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My hands are shaking. Hands are shaking. Bugs are crawling all over me.

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Looking back, I could have been worse, but I could have been better too. It's true.

with that intention. You just thought that you should mention, and it's only because you love me. And you wanna see me soon under lesser children's moon.

people exist before they're allowed to be free. Yes, and how many times can a man turn his head and pretend that he just doesn't